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0: City Erika Blank. Seventy-three forty-eight Middlebury Drive. Cross of Stearns. Kitty called and said the neighbor who lives at that location is lighting off really loud fireworks all evening.
1: Clear.

0: Central 47, copy the stops, going to be 1st and Murray. Forty-four, can you show me en route to an address for a follow-up on this?
1: Okay.
0: 345 Canterbury Lane.
1: Okay. Yeah.

0: Central 5052.
1: But
0: I've got a follow-up pending for you.
1: I'm clear on that. 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
0: She stated he wasn't home. 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
1: You can show me on TX, then.

0: 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Priority 3 to 2975 Monrona Drive, 2975 Monrona, crosses of Lampier and Lamb, for a 70-year-old female who has fallen and injured her hip. Priority 3 response, 10-2024.
1: 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Can you have the city handle that medical, please?
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0: 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Respond priority 3 to 2975 Monrona, 2975 Monrona to assist French Town Fire with a 70-year-old female fallen with a hip injury. Priority 3 response, your timeout is 2025.
1: 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I'm secure.

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1: Central down there for a BUL, southbound 75 at the 21. Be on the lookout for a white semi with Arizona on the side. Caller states the truck is going 80 miles per hour in the rain and swaying. Trailer number is 53017. Timeout 2028.

0: 上交费费，再次。Central 5011. I'll be clear as with a report on the service. Have a good night.
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0: 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I'll be out with a few subjects here on Washington Street under the pavilion near the east side entrance.
1: Okay. 50 hours.

Monroe County Central Dispatch on the air with Monroe Township Fire. Respond priority 3 to Wellspring, 1236 South Monroe Street, room 302. For an 87-year-old female with pain and swelling in her ankle, requesting a transport, timeout 2100 hours.

5880 to Central. You can show me clear with the card. I was UTL again.

Monroe County Central Dispatch on the air with Ash Township Fire Respond, Priority 1, 13293 Rosedale Boulevard, 13293 Rosedale Boulevard, crosses Buckingham, for a 72-year-old male fainted, 31 Delta 4, timeout 2102.

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1: Clear. Township 5844, copy of traffic hazards. There's a telegraph on our junction. There's a man on a scooter on the west side of the road headed northbound. Caller's concerned for safety due to the rain.

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0: Can I get a GFS for subpoena for Rick at 508 Winchester?

Narcotics after dispatch on the air with Astro Beach and Berlin Fire. Respond 7401 Erie Street, 7401 Erie Street for wires down and arcing in the street. Power lines are down in the road, arcing with smoke and flames from the wires. Timeout 2136. You'll have emergency channel 1 on arrival.

Monroe County Central District on the air for Lynn Fire Response, 32 Phillips Street, 32 Phillips Street at Flat Rock Terrace. Transformer blew in the neighborhood. Lights went out of the area. Transformer on a pole in the neighbor's yard is affected. 32 Phillips Street, Cross Gladys and Barney. Timeout 2137. Emergency Channel 2 on arrival.

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0: Amy, ATX, in regards to a suspicious situation that happened to her daughter, Hannah, at work at Tractor Supply.

0: Central Grill and Engine 1 is on scene, Erie Street. Lieutenant 1, I have Erie Street come in.
1: Clear.
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0: Can I get a non-preference driver's revoked with some 3500 in the car? And can I get another unit? She's got a little chihuahua in here. It's going to need transport back to West Laveau, Carlton. Can't transport animals in our vehicle. It's a chihuahua.
2: Frontline G is going to be on St. Philip Street. 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Fire. I just don't have St. Philip Street, man.
1: Clear.
3: Good.
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0: 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I'm imagining this 3500 is going to test positive for cocaine.

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1: 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We have our pole number 82111386 is a nearby pole.
0: Clear. And is it still live?
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0: Clear. And they still have power at the location they did when they called.

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0: 50, there's a central. 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

0: 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We're going to be checking the interior and if anybody's inside.
1: Stand by.

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1: 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And Central 2, Erie Street Command.
0: Go ahead for Erie Street Command.
1: They had a long wait for me to get through. They are going to put the top of the list. They'll send somebody out as soon as they can. They are not giving ETAs due to the weather.
0: Clear. Thank you.
2: Monroe County Central from Phillips Street Command. I believe the guide wire got into the secondary on this transformer opposite.
1: Clear.
3: Central, be advised on Phillips. We'll handle this through DC ourselves.
1: Thank you. Appreciate it.

0: Approach 5027, copy a traffic hazard. Couple of feet near South Otter Creek, there's a gray sedan, half in the shoulder, half in the lane, no hazard light construction.
1: Berlin's handling it.
2: And for a number of pages, they went off.
1: They were told.
2: Never. Yeah,

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1: Monroe County Central Dispatch on the earth, Frenchtown Station 1, respond priority 1, 6455 North Monroe Street, 6455 North Monroe Street, cross of neighbor and north, for a 10-week-old female, difficulty breathing, she stops breathing and starts again after a few seconds, timeout 2208.

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3: 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The driveway's off Neighbor.
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1: All phone clear.
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ξέρω να ούτε. Άλλο. Michael Charles 9440. It's going to be on a silver Dodge Avenger.

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0: Southbound 23, north of Concierge Road. Kenworth hit something from a semi that lost its load. Our vehicle did not stop. Looks like metal fencing, no injuries.
1: Clear.
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0: 400. I'll be doubled up with 1452. The last four my prep ends in 0424. And last 452's prep ends in 0452. Have a good shift.
1: 3-4. 3-1-8-1.

The Central from 1486 checking in. Hey, Pfeiffer, badge 106, working on the southbound scale till 0700. My prep is 486.

Monroe County Central Dispatch on the air with Summerfield Fire Respond Priority 3, 20400 Morocco Road, 2400 Morocco Road crosses Robinson and Elcott for an 87-year-old male with bloating and abdominal pain. Priority 3 response time out is 2315.

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0: 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I'm clear with the report, and if you get a driver that calls in looking for some heavy machinery, a rototiller type equipment, it is on the side by the 4 mile marker.
1: Okay, thank you.

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0: 269 Emerald Circle, 269 Emerald Circle, cross of Rawson and Aspen. Jared's on the line. He got into a physical fight with his brother, Dane. Dane is 16, 31, hair wearing shorts and a white and gray shirt. Last seen on the porch, he punched Dane in the jaw a couple. He punched Jared two times and bit his finger. 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

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Crosses are Jackman and Lewis for a 70-year-old female who fell. She's in a chair in the garage. Timeout 2331.

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4: Clear, isn't it? 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
5: 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I'm going to send you his number.
0: Eddie, go ahead.
1: You can disregard per fire. They're going to have me remove the note.
0: Clear. Thank you.
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0: Responding Orchard Center High School at 1750 Oak Street. Caller states there's a woman outside. States her car broke down and she walked all the way to that location. She has asthma and needs an ambulance. I'm going to get medical care your way.
2: That's on the Monroe City Fire Response Priority 1, 1750 Oak Street at the Orchard Center High School, 1750 Oak Street, across the Glenwood in Norwood. For a female, unknown age, walked for a distance from that location. She has asthma and requesting an ambulance with difficulty breathing. 2334 is your timeout.

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1: Thanks.
2: Central 33. We just got a call for gunshots in the area of Elmira and East 3rd. Did you hear those coming through?
0: Negative. I had my windows up for the first time ever. Central 47. You can send that to me. I'll check the area from Winchester now.
1: 50, you can send that to me as well. 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

0: 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Central. 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
1: Clear.
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1: 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Andrew is in a blue Ford F-150. He hit a deer, it's still alive in the roadway.

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Monroe County Central Dispatch on the air with Iowa Lake Whiteford Station Number 2. Respond priority 1 to 6529 Whiteford Road. 6529 Whiteford Road crosses William Fox and Stanley for an 87-year-old female with an altered level of consciousness after a fall. Priority 1 response, timeout 2348.

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0: Clear, you can go ahead and cancel. We got transport.
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81 Central. 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

0: pound for 14.86. Sir, we have a truck company owner on the line. States his driver's truck broke down an entrance ramp to 75 back from the southbound scale. When he had someone come to repair the truck, he didn't like the price that he wouldn't pay him, and the technician stole the keys and drained the coolant and is holding his driver hostage.
1: Clear, I'll check it out here in a second. I'm just finishing something up. Give me about 10, 15 minutes.
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Central 1486. I'll be clear last be checking for that propane semi on the southbound ramp.

Monroe County Central Dispatch on the air with Frenchtown Station 2. Respond priority 1, 3305 5th Street, 3305 5th Street, crosses the Bronson and Edgewater. 70-year-old male, conscious and breathing, with stomach issues, can't sit up. He is also not alert. Priority 1 response, 10 on his 0024.

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0: 141 Reflection Court, cross with McNeil. 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She turned it off for the noise. 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The alarm company did not contact her.

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0: First off, please, 1201 North Macomb, 1201 North Macomb. Department 311 is calling in, Eddie. He says that 411, the apartment above him, is flooding into his apartment. Unknown condition of the person who lives in 411 at this time. It is spreading into the kitchen and into the light switches. We have fire en route.
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0: Respond to the year of 375 Avenue de Lafayette, 375 Avenue de Lafayette, cross of Payson and Francis. We have Teresa calling in stating about 3 minutes ago there was someone pounding on her door and ringing the doorbell. Our caller is concerned. We'd like you to check the area.
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0: Central Dispatch, I'm showing a unit here, McClary River Home 3, make some contact to the problem being solved. Please show up.
1: 231. C11, are you clear?

at 18 Central. I'll be clear for Medica and route back to the jail.

Monroe County Central Dispatch on the earth, Monroe City Fire Respond, Priority 3, 1644 West Lorraine River Raisin Apartments, 1644 West Lorraine, Apartment 201. A 68-year-old female, swollen legs and a blister on her foot causing her pain. Timeout 248.

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0: can take my report. Have a nice weekend.
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For a 37-year-old female who feels like they're going to faint. Prior to my response, time out is 3:10.

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0: 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I notify them D5 is always unlocked to notify the supervisor to some way lock the door at night.
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1: You're from

0: Central 14 18. You could show myself 52 out of service. Have a good night.
1: Claire, same to you.
2: 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Have a good morning.
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0: And we have Father Collins Park, 802 West 8th Street. Daniel stating there was a male at the location walking his dog, currently attempting to get in the bathrooms, screaming and yelling, stating someone's locked inside.
1: 52, correct.

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Surveying further.

0: 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Can you show me out at IHM on a property check?
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Dispatch 5829 or 97, copy of traffic in Dundee Township. It's going to be on Meanwhile North of Irish. It's refill, blocking the entire road. Called Road Commission. They want it checked to make sure there's no other hazards like wires that fall with it.

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1: Yeah, for now.
0: Oh, yes, for your traffic, all the units, please.
2: 31 at 96, you're going that way.

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1: Okay. All units can resume normal traffic.

0: them to 31 and 96. You guys meet me over at Cartwright. He's saying that we got some trespassers in the back living in a bus that he'd like removed.
1: Yep.
2: Where?
0: I said I'm going to add some notes to this, and then I'll clear it, and then can you make another complaint for Cartwright, please?
2: Yes.

Central 1405 checking. Morning, I'll be in service. I'll be in service till 1700. 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
1: 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Be in service till 1500. 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
0: The road commission's going to come out, or have to come out and move this tree. There's no electrical lines, but I'll be blocking the road till they get here.
1: Okay.

Monroe County Central District on the air with Bedford Fire. Respond priority to Summerfield Road at West Erie. Summerfield Road at West Erie Road for a two-car T-bone accident in the intersection. There's smoke coming out of one of the vehicles. You have emergency channel 1 on arrival. Your time up 521.

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1: And go ahead.
2: Summerfield and West Erie, Summerfield and Erie. Got a sedan versus a pickup truck. It was a T-bone accident. Fire an EMS en route.

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1: 11 clear.
0: Reporting no injuries at this time.
1: No injuries at this time.
0: Central from Bedford Lieutenant 2.
1: Go ahead.
0: Yeah, we are going to need the road commission. 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
1: We'll advise. 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

0: 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I take it Road Commission was notified to respond with signage.
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1: Okay.

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0: William Robert, X-ray. Robert Vita Paul. 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

0: New York County Dispatch on the air with French Town Station 1, respond priority 1 to Fountain View, 1971 North Monroe Street, room 219, for an 84-year-old female in seizure. She's unconscious. Priority 1 response, timeout 549.
1: I'll be clear. Hey, firm. Have a good shift.
0: Okay, thank you. That's a 5031. Additional alarm from the front door.

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1: Oh, 1482.
0: Good morning, it's Blake Moore. I'm going to be working out at the northbound scale until 1400, preps 498, heavy day.
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0: 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Can you show me a service top 1800, Pat Pittens in 4234? 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
1: 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I'll be in service till 1600, prep 4124.
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0: 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Good morning, 1493 Bill Scusma. I've been working countywide till 1800. My prep is 0506. 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
0: Good morning. Be in service. 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
0: 11234 U.S. Turnpike, 11234 U.S. Turnpike, cross South Grand River Drive, speaking with Heather, said that her ex, Chris Nagel, who's been trespassed from the property, came to the location and took her dog, verbal only. He is currently in the parking lot in a white Mercury four-door.
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1: Five oh four,
0: good morning, sir. I'll be in service till 1800. My prep is 3870.
1: And good morning.
0: It's working as 2, Adam.
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2: 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Good morning. Be in service for 1 Adam. Have a good shift.
1: Clear. You as well.
3: Central 5036. Good morning. I'll be in service as 2 David. Have a good day.
1: Clear. You as well.

0: Pundle 5836 and 5855. The other half called in and says that he arrived at the location and our original complainant told him he was trespassing and started screaming and throwing items at him. So he left and went in his vehicle and is waiting to speak with you. Red Ford sedan.
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Respond Priority 3, 8818 Whiteford Center Road, 8818 Whiteford Center Road, across the Concierge in West Temperance. 24-year-old female vomiting in severe pain. Timeout 635.

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2: 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Any unit in the area of Baseline and Stewart Road, Baseline and Stewart. There's a white sedan near the stop sign with a male slumped over, unknown life status. 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
1: 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Have a good day.

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2: 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I'll be riding with 5859. His prep is 4152. We'll be busy at the sub.
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0: Good morning, I'm at Russell 1500, my approach 4024.
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0: Go ahead.
1: Bates Lane and Stewart Road. 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MTA advised it's just a disabled vehicle.
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Central Dispatch on the air for Bedford Station 3. Respond 177 Reed Drive, 177 Reed Drive, cross of Easterns Road at Temperance Distilling for a 40-year-old female who fell, injury to her knee, priority 3, timeout 734.

0: 5854 Léa.
1: Said the possession here, the 11, northbound 75 from the 11, northbound 75 from the 11, have a semi with a trailer, white trailer, unknown color on the truck, is driving at a high rate of speed through the construction zone, and the passenger tires are possibly damaged, a lot of vibration, continuing at a high rate of speed, caller is concerned. Central's clear, 0739.
0: So that's clear. I can work that way for personal hour.
1: Quick.
0: Twenty-five clear in the BOL.
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1: 36, Roman Custer.
0: Spot a Starbucks, 1224 North Dixie, across the turns in Detroit. Multiple callers advising a two-vehicle crash at that location, still getting further on injuries.
1: Clear, I'll be in Rockford, too.
2: 27's clear as well.

10 for dispatch on the air for Monroe City Fire. Respond 1224 North 60 Highway, 1224 North 60 Highway at the Starbucks, cross of Terrence Drive and Detroit Ave for a three-car accident. Unknown on injuries, getting further at this time. Timeout, 753.

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2: 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We have an upgrade to priority one, injury, leg injury, and one person in shock.
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0: Michigan, Edward Boy George, 3999 on a white Jeep Cherokee.

Central dispatch, any unit in the area northbound 75-2, northbound 75-2, being looking for a dark blue Honda in Tucson, driving reckless with a partial floor plate of David Mike 99, driving reckless, last seen exiting at the 2, caller's no longer in line, Central's clear.

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1: Well, 1593 Puri Street, 1593 Puri, cross of North Telegraph, and Renee Allison calling in. Somebody spray painted her trailer. Her trailer's going to be on the corner of Puri and France.

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0: Cross of West 10th and 12th. There are two dogs locked up in the home since yesterday.

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2: 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We have medical now for a 73-year-old male with a altered level of consciousness. Our caller believes he may be combative with responders.
3: 5025,

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2: 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He can't get off the toilet. Priority 1, we're going to have you stage until PD clears. 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

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Respond 212 Bittersweet Trail. 212 Bittersweet Trail West, cross of Oak Ridge Drive East and Wilden Haven Drive. Priority 1 for a 77-year-old male. Abnormal breathing. Open skin laceration on his leg. Timeout 824. Just clear Monroe Township Fire, or Monroe City Fire.

0: Central Dispatch on the air for Monroe City Fire. Respond 1644 West Lorraine Street, number 201. 1644 West Lorraine Street, number 201. Cross of John Anderson Court. We have a 68-year-old female needs assistance getting up the stairs. She's being dropped off by ProMedica. Timeout, 828.
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2: 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We'll be en route shortly.
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0: Yeah, I thought I heard you want service. Is that correct?
2: Hey, firm. I'm behind MCA here.
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2: Please, sir.

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1: 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Okay.

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0: We're not getting an answer. Can you give the caller call back first, please?
1: Stand by.

units at 212 Bittersweet Trail. The caller gave us that address, but his phone was pinging at 22 Oak Ridge East. Our supervisor advised me to have you go down to 22 Oak Ridge East.

0: 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Oak Ridge East.
1: 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Oak Ridge East.
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0: 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It's on a blue Subaru Impreza.
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Respond to House of Dank at 14750 La Pleasance Road, 14750 La Pleasance Road. Cross of East Albany and East Dunbar Road. Priority two for a 40-year-old male who passed out. Timeout 922.

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0: Yeah, we're clear, Walmart. Can you show us around to the press officer's office?
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0: 16 John Zero, 4716 Don C, cross of Armstrong and John C Corp. Sarah calling in. She's not at the location, but on her cameras, she can see someone on her property. A white male, heavy set, wearing a t-shirt and pants, appears to be digging, last seen by the garage. There's a long history of neighbor trouble at this location. Possibly the neighbors are involved.
1: Oh, I'm quite familiar.

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1: Left.
0: East Samaria Road and Crab, East Samaria and Crab. Caller advised there is construction going on in the area, and only one end on the south side of the construction closer to Samaria Road has a correction. On the south side closer to Samaria, there is no sign causing drivers to go head on onto each other.
2: 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Respond 2530 Kathleen Drive, 2530 Kathleen Drive, cross of Sharon Drive. Priority 1 for an 82-year-old female. Difficulty breathing, not alert. Timeout 941.

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(2530) Kathleen Drive, 2530 Kathleen Drive, cross of Sharon Drive. Our caller's not on scene for an 82-year-old female, trouble breathing. She is unable to get to the phone. She believes the back door is unlocked.

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0: Respond to 208 Lincoln, 208 Lincoln, Crest East Willow, in East Noble. You speaking with Cassidy. Reference concerns about the upcoming court date. There's further notes in the call.

0: Hey, Mr. Salami, the Kathleen Drive. 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

0: 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One 00030 Whiteford Center Road. 10030 Whiteford Center, across of Erie and St. Anthony. There are three baby cows in a fenced area with no shelter.
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0: 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Molly calling in. She had a newer model gray Toyota pickup following her around the area for a while. Was last seen in the area of Tamarack and Chestnut. She'd like to be seen.
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1: 10-58-77, respond to 3362 Fifth Street, 3362 Fifth, cross of Edgewater and Bronson. Heather from ProMedica calling in. Devin was in the ER 2 days ago with a brain bleed. He left AMA. If you could check his well-being.

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Central 5850, copy on a trouble subject. 9316 Crab Road, 9316 Crab Cross of Vienna and Temperance. 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The male at the location had a mailbox through a golf ball behind him, trying to hit our caller's vehicle. Claims he was driving too fast. Caller is waiting in front of the location.

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0: 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It's an ongoing issue. 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
2: Central on the air. Need an area. Southbound 7521. Southbound 7521. Be on lookout for a red cab with two gravel hauler trailers driving reckless all over the roadway. Last seen exiting at Swan Creek. Unknown direction from there. Callers no longer at line. So just clear. 1039.

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0: Central Dispatcher and Air with the Flocket. Lewis Avenue and Smith. Lewis Avenue at State Line going northbound on Lewis Avenue. There's a stolen vehicle. Michigan plate Edward David Zebra 0133 on a silver Dodge pickup. Central's clear at 1042.
1: 5891, I'll head that way.
2: Car the side of the marsh, you can tell me that also.
0: Clear.
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0: 50-50 other Bedford units. There's a ladder rack on the passenger side, and there's a mountain bike in the back.
1: Central to units responding to Lewis and Smith of a flock kit. We confirmed it in lane.
0: Thank you, sir.

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0: 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Copy 90. Two zero one three four.
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0: 5850, you got a Michigan.
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0: Edward David Zebra 0133, Michigan. It's on the Gray Dakota.
1: Sure.
0: But

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0: 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He's got a warrant out of MSP Monroe.
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2: Chester. Send us St. Mary's Church, 127 North, now across the Willow and Elm. 1451 is out with the subject. They're secure at this time. Just requesting another unit.
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Respond to 6298 Kulf Road, 6298 Kulf, across the Sumter and Capernaum for an 8-year-old male. Arm is stuck in a metal chair. Timeout 1106.

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1: 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The boy has extracted his arm.
0: Everyone's clear.
2: What was the traffic again, Central?
1: A cancellation.
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0: Central 5872, copy on a checkable beam. Northbound 75 at the 21. Northbound 75, mile marker 21, just north of the location. Check on 3 passengers and a baby in a unknown color, 2016 Jeep Grand Cherokee, called in from AAA. They stated they were disabled on the side of the road. They have no contact with them.
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0: Spot at 310 West 8th, 310 West 8th, Russell Smith and Hubble. He's speaking with Travis, reference. A black man wearing a blue sweatshirt and black pants kicked his dog. Who's that seen walking towards the neighbors? I don't know if he actually lives there.
1: That's clear.
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0: 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T as in Tom, and I'll be on a white tractor, white trailer.
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Respond 5639 St. Anthony Road, 5639 St. Anthony Road at the Cover Wagon Campground, Site B13, cross of Whiteford Center Road and Whiteford Center Road for a 5-year-old male who is fainting, going in and out of consciousness, not alert, priority 1, timeout 1129. At Covered Wagon Campground, 5639 St. Anthony Road, Site 13, there's a 5-year-old male in and out of consciousness,

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1: Good.
0: 2150 Tamarack Lane, 2150 Tamarack, cross of South Willow Way and West Willow Way. Missy from the office calling and stating there are cars coming and going from the location, possible 3500 activity. It's an older male.
1: Central. I'm off in a half hour. I'm going to head that way as well, though. I was contacted by the management, and I do have some paperwork for that elderly subject if he's still on scene.
0: Thanks.
1: There you go.
0: Central 5843 security.
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0: We have no personnel available at this moment. Can you phone out Bedford for an assist?
1: Affirm.

Central Dispatch on the air with the Bedford. All call for an assist to Whitefort Station 1. Respond 5639 St. Anthony Road, 5639 St. Anthony Road at the Covered Wagon Campground, Site B as in Boy 13, cross of Whitefort Center Road. Priority 1 for a 5-year-old male, in and out of consciousness, cold to the touch, not alert. Timeout 1133.

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1: Hello.
0: 8896 Stephanie Drive, 8896 Stephanie, across of Cedar Street in Solo. Adriana calling her. Neighbor Delilah also goes by Ripper, was tailgating her on the way to location, cut her off, almost hit her caller's vehicle. They are currently separated.
1: Okay. 72 to Central.
0: Go ahead.
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0: 13144 Waterstruck Commons Drive, apartment 13, across of Pablo and Grace Point. Colby calling in. She's worried her father is going to harm her. A white male with a baseball cap and a white shirt. His name is Adam Roberts. He, our caller, brandished a knife at her father. She is locked in her bedroom. Unknown if her father's still there. He drives a white crossover or blue truck. Unknown if he's still at the location.
1: Right now. Central 830, clear with the stop.
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1: She says her father left the location, unknown direction, doesn't know if he has any weapons.
0: Okay. Does she say where he lives at, by chance? Okay. Does she still want contact?

Central 5836, Capena BNE, not in progress. Five five three five East Dartmoor Drive, 5535 East Dartmoor, cross of Timber Lane. You'll be taken with Cherry in reference to items being taken from our garage and the front door being unlocked. Occurred. Not progressed.

0: 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What we're looking for is actually in the office right now. She says she's in there arguing with him.
1: Clear. I just pulled in now. I'll be out there with him.
2: Just clear.
0: All right, clear. 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
1: 36 5.
0: Accident occurred yesterday, southbound 75 to 13, southbound 75 to 13. Complainant's going to be waiting in the lobby, 100 East 2nd Street. He's, my apologies, waiting outside in a blue Chevy Malibu to make a report. Central 527, copy one. Materia 714 East 4th, 714 East 4th Street, across the Jerome and Half Street. A blue Volvo has been parked in the cemetery for several days. Car believes it's suspicious. I looked at the history. Looks like we've had contact with it since at least the 13th.
2: Okay.
3: 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It's a 36 mission, right?
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2: Oak Street, 4340 Oak Street, cross of Tuxedo Street and Elmhurst Street. Priority 3 for a 75-year-old male, home alone. The door in the back should be unlocked. To the neighbor to the left has a key if needed for a fall with an injury to his hip and pelvis. Timeout 12:15.

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1: Central Dispatch on the air for Bedford Station 3, response 6255 South Telegraph Road, number 226, 6255 South Telegraph Road, number 226, cross of South Telegraph Road and C Street. MCA is responding for a 86-year-old female, difficulty breathing, priority 1, timeout 1219.
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1: Control me clear with the CFS, and can I get another time and number for a genesis? There's a subject in the lobby requesting a PBT.
0: Clear. Okay.

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1: Negative, no one's answered.
0: Be advised, I'm way down in Toledo. Could you either have Erie or LaSalle please respond to that? Your pick.
1: Clear.

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Respond 4340 Oak Street, 4340 Oak Street, cross the Tuxedo Street and Elmhurst at the street. Priority 3, for a 75-year-old male who fell with a hip injury. The front door should be unlocked. If it is not unlocked, the neighbor to the left and across the street has a key if needed. Timeout, 1223.

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Respond to 142 Zach Ridge Drive, 2142 Zach Ridge Drive, cross of Water Ridge Drive. And priority 3 for a 59-year-old female with a torn meniscus on sudden onset of immobility and pain in her leg. Timeout 1224.

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0: Central there with a Gale and Union area, Smith and Secor. Smith and Secor, if you're on the lookout going westbound on Smith, for a white Jeep Wrangler, has a plate of 10 H's of Henry, stays in Charles 2-3, sitting out of the lane, staying in head on traffic, sat at the green light and then ran the red light. Call it is no longer behind Central Spirit 1227.
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5: Alright, I'll be out on Tamarack doing a eviction set out here. I'm secure. We'll need further checks. 42 will be terminating for the day. And obviously 55's got 1, 10, 15.

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2: Loon Pier, Erie never answered up. 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
1: 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Ma'am, you can cancel them.
2: There.
3: 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That was like, well.

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3: 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It's just me.
4: Okay. I'm going to stand by. 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I got the radio on me.
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0: 3911.
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0: Central 5891. The vehicle pulled into the first driveway on Whiteford, the northwest corner of Smith and Whiteford. It's a White House.
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0: Not sure if it's MDOT or Road Commission. I sat on Lavender Street. It's not recognizing vehicles to cycle the light. If you can notify them, it's just staying red.

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2: 1707 South Custer, 1707 South Custer, Crosser Grayson Fox. 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She received a call from a family member advising a 68-year-old male is unconscious at that location. They're unable to wake him, unknown on further. Still attempting to figure if the door is unlocked.
0: 27's clear. 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
0: 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Semi and a USPS truck accident location. Unconfirmed injuries.
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0: Mineral County says dispatch on the air 4, French Town Fire with assist to the city. Respond to 850 North Dixie, 850 North Dixie Highway. Crosses are Spalding and East Noble. Have a semi versus USPS truck. Unknown injuries at this time. 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

0: 77, I'm going to flock it.
1: Clear, sir. Monroe and Jones. Monroe and Jones headed northbound. It's going to be that white Chevy Tahoe with the New York plate again. Mary, George, David, 1106.
0: Clear, I'm all in telegraph.
1: Clear, we're putting it out to the city now.
2: David, 1106. Headed northbound. Through Jones. Subject is clear, 1322.
3: 36 is clear from Almond, Michigan. I'll head that way.

for launching those.

0: 77, it's going to be westbound Stuart Road from Monroe.
1: Fifty-eight, 87, we're westbound Stuart, right behind the train tracks.
2: Clear. Fifty-eight, 87, are you pursuing?
0: 77, I'm waiting for another unit. I'm behind it. Stuart Lee.
2: Clear.
3: 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We're waiting at the train track.
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0: Seventy-seven to 87, we're right lane. I'll wait till I get near you.
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0: Central 5836, copy on a domestic. This unit, 3337 Lawndale Street, 3337 Lawndale, across the Parkwood in Claremont. David calling in, his wife ran his foot over after an argument. She left in a 2023 white Prussian red Acadia. She's refusing medical.
1: 43 Clara Park, you can send that to me too.
0: There.
1: 36 Clara.

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1: Secure. 8 North Telegraph Road, 8388 North Telegraph, apartment 7, cross Korean fuel. You'll be speaking with Emily in reference to her daughter being attacked by another resident's dog. The dog resides at 8384 apartment 11. Central 5854 security.
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0: Going to be out with her. It's going to be Michigan Edward Young Frank 4268 Red GMC Acadia. We're going to be the exit part of Woodland Beach.

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1: He's refusing medical.

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I'll be following.

0: 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Central's clear at 1337.
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0: 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Priority 1 for an 82-year-old male, cell, general weakness. 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Timeout, 1339.
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Priority 1 for an 82-year-old male has fallen. 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
0: We're getting a call right now, 2150 Tamarack Trail, 2150 Tamarack. Someone broke in the back door, either a black SUV, possible Ford Escape. We're still getting further.
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2: 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Fusion rural fire to 2. Clear the scene, route to the hospital for personnel. And rural fire echo will be clear of the scene and route to Godfrey.
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0: central dispatch on the air. Any unit in the area, 2150 Tamarack Lane, 2150 Tamarack Lane, cross of South Willow Way and West Willow Way. B&E just occurred. Someone broke in the back door. Black SUV, possible Ford escape. Central's clear at 1349.
1: Frenchtown, you're responding to the city from Monroe Fire Echo. Go ahead, Pro 1. What is your ETA? Four minutes. 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You can disregard. Thank you. 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
0: Clear out 1350.
1: All right, I'm way north again. Do you have someone heading that way? Or?
0: Negative.
1: All right, it's probably going to be a simple matter at this point because there are people that are residing there that weren't there, that weren't trespassed during that eviction I just did. So.
0: Clear.
1: Before you want to show I'm going to be checking the island out here, the possible homeless subjects out there.
2: Clear, would you like another unit?
1: Sure.
0: 36, I can work that way. I don't know.
2: Okay.
0: Sounds just clear. Are you able to clear your call for a B&E that just occurred?
1: Paper.
0: 2150 Tamarack Lane, 2150 Tamarack, cross of South Willow and West Willow occurred earlier as a civil matter. Now, maintenance mail said someone broke in the back door.

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2: 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In service still 02.
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2: 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I'll be out at the Dollar General on South Morrow.
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4: 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Caller advised that a dog was running at loose in the roadway. Appears to be a beagle with a blue collar.

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0: 8746 Secor Road, 8746 Secor, cross of Linda and Knott Lane. 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Caller's in her bedroom. There is a fight between mom and dad. There's a baseball bat downstairs, no other weapons. It's very verbal in the background.
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0: Please, you can shut me up.
1: L60 Highway, Priority 1 for an 86-year-old male, feeling faint, not alert. He does have dementia. Priority 1, timeout 1431.
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1: 3458 10th Street, 34, version 4358 10th, cross up Lakewood Avenue. Marcia calling in. She's having verbal trouble with her neighbor Howard.
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3: Do you have a Dundee unit available to meet us over there at this address?
1: 815.
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1: Are you able to meet the county units going to an address in Dundee?
2: Hey, firm. I'll be coming from the range.
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0: Respond to 5-star base in Tobacco, 1174 West Front, across the Toledo and Scrolling. Staff's advising that a older white female has been inside the location using the Bitcoin machine for over an hour. States that she's being scanned.
1: 25's clear.
2: Thirty-six seconds, have that waited back from starting the call.

0: trying to remember.
1: Hey, get a better location of the purse.
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0: Central 5041, copy on control, subject not in progress.
1: 41 there, Chester.
0: Respond to 1436 Hagens, 1436 Hagens, cross Clark and Conant. He'll be speaking with John at that location. Reference having difficulties with his son. Son's not at the location at this time. He's called in by third party.
1: Clear. Clear, I'll be off a second.

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0: We have the daughter of the female you're out with on the line. 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
1: Hey, firm. 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
0: Clear. We'll turn it up.

Stuff of this Hitch on the air to Whiteford Station 2, respond to 4956 Smith Road, 4956 Smith Road, crossing Whiteford and Carriage, 4 tree down on wires, no arcing or sparking, timeout 1458.

Central Dispatch on the air, Bedford Station 1, respond priority 3 to 8916 Whitewood, 8916 Whitewood, cross of Chestnut and Morningside, 72-year-old female, non-recent fall with a swollen left ankle. Timeout, 1459.

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1: Okay.
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2: Street 758 Henning Street, cross of Kirkland Street and Chase Hanna Street for... 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Timeout, 1511.

29 Lavoy Road, 29 Lavoy Road, cross of South Dixie and South Telegraph. Kelly calling in for a civil matter, having ongoing issues with the landlord, not taking care of any issues.

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0: Exxon in Frenchtown, 1427 North Monroe Street, 1427 North Monroe, cross of Ash Street and Chestnut Street. Donna calling in on behalf of her husband, Josh, who's going to be waiting in a black Ford F-150 at the location. He received a call saying he had a warrant, would like to confirm.
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0: I don't have an ETA, but they just called en route.
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0: Were you able to make contact with consumers for the Smith Road property?
1: Negative, the caller was calling consumers.
0: Central, can you repeat that traffic?
1: The caller.
0: Okay, copy that. We're going to be out here for a little bit. We do have a tree that took some lines and down. We have a pole that's compromised and a drop to the house that is almost touching the roof.
1: Clear.
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0: 43, we're out. 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Four six eight four nine.
1: The pole is leaning right now. 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
1: 505.
0: Northbound 75 is a 2, northbound 75 mile marker 2. There's tire debris all over the roadway on the on-ramp.

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1: Go ahead.
0: Volterra and Teddy Drive, Volterra and Teddy. There were multiple subjects walking around claiming to be from Michigan Gas. Both are leaving in a white Challenger Ohio plate, Zebra Lincoln 3271, last seen northbound on Telegraph. No one to see.
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2: For the Wavert fire. Consumers is notified. They have a call in and updated on the pole to pole as well.
3: Copy that. We have consumers on scene. 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

0: Central, 5847, copy on an assault, not in progress. Jennifer at 12135 Harvard Street in Carlton, in reference to her stepdaughter being assaulted, a 32-year-old being assaulted by Holly Eckert at 230, no weapons.
1: Final result.
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5: By the Woodland Cemetery, 714 East 4th, crest Jerome and half. Female caller decides that an unknown subject was stealing from her, that she was near the area. Before we got further information, she disconnected, being near this area.
0: Charmaine Roswell from Kentucky.
5: Front of the area, half and second, half and second. You'll be speaking with Darrell at the intersection. He's on foot. Reference thing at a unknown address somewhere in that area. A female named Lisa has since locked him out of the location.
4: Clear.
0: Central 36, I'm passing him right now at second and a half. You can show me out with him.

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1: Yes, sir.
0: Do you think these two calls are related? If not, I'm in the area of the cemetery right now.
1: Negative, I don't believe so.
0: Clear. Central 5027. Can you show me at the cemetery? I'll drive through there, see if I can find someone.
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0: Heading northbound on La Pleasant, September. Trying to catch up.
1: Clear.
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2: Central 5890, copy in the traffic.
0: Got it.
2: Northbound 75 at the 21, northbound 75, mile marker 21. There's a beige Chrysler 200 with their hazard lights on the right shoulder broken down.
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0: Good afternoon. My name is Maxwell 14. We're working the Southbound scale until midnight. My purpose 494.
2: All off his balance while working on this deck. He has a knee injury. Timeout 15-52.

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0: Respond to headquarters, 132nd. You'll be speaking with Desiree. Reference her vehicle's mirror being vandalized overnight. Incident occurred at 106 Winchester. She has possible suspect info.
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3: Respond respond to Dollar General and Temperance, 6630 Lewis Avenue, 6630 Lewis Avenue, Cross Love, Smith, and Ernest. Cody calling in, a subject stole items from a location, left in a gray Toyota Corolla, Ohio plates, southbound. It was an 18-year-old white male wearing all black, stole items.

0: 40 grams here.
1: Yeah. 27 to 36.
2: 36.
1: Oh my God. You're in a position too. Can you make your way over here?
3: Central 1405 out of service.
2: Have a good night.
1: Yep, take over for 36.
2: Reichstrasse, cross up Steiner and Leduc. Ronald calling in that there is a tree broken at the base, possibly going to fall on the roadway. He said it was an immediate hazard.
1: Clear. Was it his tree?

0: Abram.
1: Okay. 43, I'm clearing up here in a second. 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
0: Are you clear?
1: Clear, thank you, sir.
0: Christopher, yourself.
1: Clear.
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0: 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I'll be in service until 600 hours. My prep is 4232. Can you show me busy at the office with training?
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1: Fat La Rocca Stelling 17870 Alban Road 17870 Alban cross the Forest Avenue and Anders will be meeting Heather in reference to questions about a possible recovered stolen vehicle.
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0: Time for dispatch on the air for any units in the area of South Telegraph Road at Erie, South Telegraph at Erie. Be on the lookout for a Dodge economy-sized car, Michigan plate, Edward Victor David 7964, EVD 7964, passing at high rates of speed, honking and pushing other drivers off of the road. Caller no longer on the line. Central's clear at 1603.
1: 47 mile. Central Bedford Alpha 3 is on scene.

Central Dispatch. I'm here in the area of M50 in Plum Grove. White SUV and a blue SUV driving reckless, passing vehicles on the right-hand shoulder, passing head eastbound. Central clear, 1604.

21, I'll show you now to 440 North Monroe, 440 North Monroe, across Lorraine and Noble. Crystal is advising she doesn't feel safe where she is and was requesting it right. She stated that she was at Broadway Market but was paying at this location. It sounds like she was having difficulty with the mail at that location. Further, I'll call screen.

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0: central on the air. Any unit there in North Telegraph and Stewart, North Telegraph and Stewart, going northbound on Telegraph for a road raging incident. Still currently happening. Be on the lookout for a blue Ford sedan. It is smashed up. Our caller is going to be in front in a black Yukon. It's being followed. The driver stopped at that intersection, got out, and hit our caller's mirror and attempted to get him out of his vehicle. They are now currently going northbound on Telegraph. Central's clear. 1607.
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0: ahead. I'm going to be southbound Telegraph now. It's from my area. You can send me that.
2: MCA unit responding to Tennyson from Bedford Alpha 3.
0: Go ahead.
2: You guys can cancel. It's going to be lift assist only.
0: Yeah, be careful. Turn this quick.
3: Good. We're now receiving a call from Broadway Market advising that a female went to that location. Appears to be having a panic attack. She told our caller she was being chased, but no one saw anybody nearby her.
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0: you can show them through the card and out of service. 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

0: Central 5843.
1: 43, go ahead. I just flipped around. I'm going to be northbound telegraph by her, trying to catch up to him.
0: Clear, Joseph. Caller to stop two.
1: They're going westbound on third right now.
2: I'm hurt, baby.
0: Clear. Break 5843. Did you want the driver or the caller to stop as well?
1: Hey, firm, if you can have him stop, I'm going to have him stop just west of the tracks on Herd Road. It's going to be Michigan 3, Nora Frank, Queen 35 on a blue Ford Fusion.
2: That's a good day, 77.
0: I'm
2: going to work towards 43 until you secure. Once you secure, if you can have the cop pull over at the gas station, the junction on the American.
0: Clear.

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0: Safer.
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0: dispatch 5025. You can show me clear my last B and IR.
1: Clear, got one there. Be speaking with David in the lobby. Reference to recovering his stolen firearm. Official report was handled by 5033.
2: Go ahead, sir. You could show me clear the assist with Officer Michaela Stanifer, and you guys have signed a call to her. It'll be a call for service.
3: They're dispatching the 6. Our caller is in a semi, a bluish-gray Honda, pointed a gun at our caller, a black handgun, possible Glock. We're still getting further.
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0: Central 505, do you have an updated location? I'm currently southbound at 3 turnaround.
1: Our caller was unable to pull over in Michigan. He exited at Alexis. No longer could see the offending vehicle. He was speeding. The caller is requesting a TX from you.
0: Clear.
2: That's 504. I'll give him a call. I'm getting off at the 5 now.
0: Hello, 5, we're clear.
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4: 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Juvenile riding a electric bike in the roadway. 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
2: In the area near the sparks, no arcing or sparks, no smoke or fire at this time. Timeout 1623.
0: Cross off Timber Lane. 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

0: colored semi with a trailer. Trailer number 3040, unknown Tennessee plate, colored size. He was driving with no trailer lights. Last seen at northbound Central Superior 1628.
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1: 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You can send me that tree on the wire. I'll check on that before I go into Circle K.
2: Sir. This is Pajanera to DOL, southbound 23 from the 17. Southbound 23 from the 17. White Jeep Wrangler with the Utah plate, hazard lights on in the fast lane and unable to maintain lane. Caller still on the line and behind Central Square, 1633.

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1: Central's clear, MCA. Break. Central Dispatch on the air from Monroe Township Fire. Respond 13745 Ohio Drive, 13745 Ohio Drive, cross of Turney Ave and Volner Road for wires down in the yard of the location. No smoke or arcing or sparking at this time. Timeout, 1634.

0: 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Fairview, 3604 South Custer Road, 3604 South Custer, cross off South Raisinville. 22-year-old male, mental health conditions. He is not violent, no weapons. We do have medical staged. 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
2: 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I believe it's not being taken care of properly. Animal control is tied up on a different call.

0: 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This is a break checking our caller on 275, almost causing them to wreck. Caller's no longer behind or on the line, so it's 1638.
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1: West Erie Road, 2576 West Erie, cross of Douglas and C4. You'll be speaking with Joe in reference to larceny of his keys and other things, possibly by his ex.

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1: He was advising a pending suspicious at 25E7. 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

5027 kind of took me. Go ahead, truck tell us about 25E7, 25E7 across the Monroe in Washington. That Pet Supplies Plus is requesting triple being of a customer they had earlier today, Charity. 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

0: 701 Central. I'll be on the service. 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
2: Central 5027. In regards to the call on Arbor, are they concerned with the structure or just an illegal burn?

0: 27, they were concerned about the heavy smoke coming from that location.
1: Clear. Okay. I'm going to head to that first.
2: I'm going to be clear last of the card. I can handle the call on Harbor if 27 wants to continue to 7.
0: 27, are you clear?
3: I am.
2: Thanks, sir.
3: 21, we're to Harbor.
4: Coming from the location of 1342 River Street, possibly behind the shed next to the garage. Timeout, 1649.
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1: We're receiving another call from a resident at 911 East 2nd. Probably going to be related to your current CFS.
2: Fair.
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0: That southbound 75 at the 5, you got Rockwood in the note. So is that 275 they were on?

0: 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It's going to be 3585, 3585.
1: Stay for Fairview. A staff member called and did not think that PD was required, so you can either stage at your discretion and wait for PD or go ahead onto the scene.
2: Yeah, we were just going to make scene.
3: Clear.

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1: Clear on that. 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
1: Clear. Someone from the room. Probably the area, Cass and West first. Subsidizing that a turquoise Honda Fit. Park near that area. The car alarm goes on and off all day. It's been an ongoing issue. Per history, it sounds like the car possibly has a

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1: Romeo and Nancy, sir.
0: 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You just probably just got back.
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0: Clear 25, I'll show you en route 1648 West Lorraine, 1648 West Lorraine, apartment 203, crosses John Anderson. Brian's requesting a check opening of Heather at that location. He was on FaceTime, and she appeared to be talking gibberish, not making much sense. Further note for the call.
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2: She didn't catch me at that medical. I thought it was quiet. She actually

0: 27 at 25. Just stand by a second. I just got a LPR hit on one of these cars.
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2: 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At Vienna Park, 320 West Vienna Road, 320 West Vienna, cross of Crab and Half Mile. A subject, a blonde, white male, middle-aged, was sitting at the location with no children. Caller thought it was suspicious. He left in a blue Dodge Ram 1500 with big tires and no plate.
0: Clear, does she want to be seen?

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0: 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A black Jeep,

0: 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She's back on the line saying he went northbound on Crow.
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1: 607.
0: Good afternoon. I'll be in server 2300. 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
2: Okay. 27, clear the assistance.

Central. On the air, anything there, northbound 75 at the 5. Northbound 75 to 5, be looking for a red Chevy. Tracking reckless at over 100 miles an hour. Weaving in and out of traffic, colors no longer, lines are just clear. 1725.

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1: 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I'm going to have a stop, point of Poe, and Dixie.
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1: It's going to be in Alabama, 43 Charles, 46 Edward 4, 43 C, 46 Edward 4. Silver Lexus. Occupied.
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0: Central, 830 with a stop, southbound 23 at the 15.
1: Southbound 23 at the 15.
0: I've got no plate. It's obscured right at the moment. It'll be a white tractor, flatbed trailer, silver.

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1: Clear, copy on child abuse. You'll be speaking with Rose Marine at Cracker Barrel, 1101 Turnus Drive, 1101 Turnus Cross of North Dixie Highway and Rose Street. Her employee at the location showed her a video of a child locked in a room all day, every day at 9854 North Dixie Highway.
2: Yeah, well.

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2: Central on air, any in there, southbound 7514, southbound 7514, be on lookout for red GMC Yukon swerving all over the roadway, tailgating other vehicles, callers no longer on the line, central's clear, 1738.
0: Clear, 36 clear, start him home.

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1: interrupt that, CJ. Central 5086, copy on traffic. 15651, Alban Road, 15651, Alban, cross up 23 in Summerfield. There's a tree blocking the westbound lane.

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0: 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And show me secure. 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

0: Center dispatch on the air for any units in the area of North US 23 Highway at mile marker 22 North US 23 Highway at mile marker 22. Be on the lookout for a black Ford Escape, possible Michigan plate of Edward Young William 4368 EYW 4368, swerving all over the road while on his phone. Caller no longer on the line. Timeout. Central's clear at 1744.
1: I'm clearing a VOL, but I'm too far away.

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1: Clear. 1971 North Monroe Street, number 116, 1971 North Monroe Street, number 116, cross of Park Place Drive and Grady Drive. For an 81-year-old male, conscious breathing, doesn't feel right, feels off, priority 3, timeout 1745.
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1: Yeah, go ahead.
0: 8435 Andre Street, 8435 Andre, cross of Henry and Paris. Caller's grandmother with dementia left the location within the last hour. A white female wearing black pants, almost 5 foot tall, gray, short hair, with glasses. She has no cell phone on her.
1: Do we verify if she left on foot or in a vehicle?

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0: Sandra on the air with a BLL. My name is Mary Lewis and Dean. Lewis and Dean going northbound on Lewis from Dean. It's a black Honda Civic. Our caller stating his girlfriend is driving, has a lot of medical issues. She is driving erratically. However, the male is currently screaming at her. Caller still on the line. Central Square, 1751.
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2: 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Respond to North Telegraph Road at Mall Road, North Telegraph and Mall. Priority 3. No priority. For a two-vehicle collision, no injuries. Timeout 1755.

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1: Sentinel's clear. 40's round clear.
2: For Luna Pier Fire, respond 4334 6th Street, 4334 6th Street, cross of Grand Boulevard and Lakewood Boulevard for a lift assist for an 89-year-old male. He's fallen, he cannot get up. No injuries. Timeout 1757.
3: 1757 responded.
2: Clear. 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
3: Everyone's clear on the fluid leak.
0: The fire responding to 4334 6th Street, cross of Grand Boulevard and Lake Wood Avenue for a 89-year-old male. Lift assist.
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0: Central Dispatch, French Town 9-1-0, would be clear of the scene. I was just watching food on the ground, no hazards. They're going to be waiting PD's arrival.
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0: Central 607 with a stop. I'll be south here. I'll be in front of 7118 South Tarrant Overdrive.
1: Go with the plane.
0: David Edward 44 Sam to White Ford Edge.
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0: Sorry about that, yeah.

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0: 38, justifying pending suspicious in the area, 40 North Rassler, bombing a black Chevy Cobalt in the area.

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0: I'm starting from the north. I can check on that suspicious on Green Tree in Berlin.
1: Clear, thank you.
0: Fifty-eight eighty-six to Central. Can you show me busy on vehicle maintenance?

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1: At Kroger, 850 South Monroe Street, there's a female in the parking lot has taken cash from about 5 different people, white female wearing black leggings, a big flannel, sunglasses, and purple hair.

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2: 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Good afternoon. You can show me in service. I'll be working as one Adam, and you can send me that call in North Rossler.
1: Clear, I'll show you route 40 North Rossler, across the front helm. Caller Jody would like to be seen at the location. Reference a black Chevy Cobalt, Michigan plate, Edward X-ray George, 2821. Parking in front of the address, on and off all day. Appeared to be acting suspicious. Last seen northbound on Rossler.
2: 33 clear.

0: Central in the air with a VLL, any unit in the area, West Auburn, Telegraph. Be on the lookout going westbound for a blue Dodge Durango, Ohio plate of King Paul X-ray 9189. It's driving erratically, went off the road twice. It's going into head-on traffic and was seen just stopping in the middle of the roadway. Car is still on line, Central Street, 1824.
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0: 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Copy on the juvenile.
1: Thank you, Lincoln.
0: 914 East Front, 914 East Front, across the Kentucky and Blossom. Camille's advising that her 12-year-old daughter is refusing to enter the home. She's currently outside in the front yard. Her name is Aaliyah. She's wearing white shorts and a purple hoodie.

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0: Good afternoon. I'll be in service till 0300. I'll be doubled up with 1452. Last four my prep ends in 0424. 52 preps ends in 0452. Have a good shift.
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Respond to 20 North Rassler Street, 20 North Rassler Street, number 403 for a 54-year-old female with allergic reaction to food. She used her EpiPen at 632, still getting further. Time out, 1843.

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0: I'll be clear last. I spoke to two of them, advised them that they are not allowed to be working there, and they are leaving. I made contact with management. They're clear as well. Show me a route to assist 1445 at his address.
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0: Central, 14-13. 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

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An older, white female, blonde hair. Time out 1909.

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1: 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The 63 Vivian House. Vicki would like you to check on her brother, Doug. She's not able to get through to the facility to check his well-being. She'd like a TX.
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0: 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I'll be working D1. Can you copy an address for a suspect interview, please?
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0: We can start towards the Burger King at 1975 Welcome Way. We've got medical and en route to check on a female down in the grass, unknown reason.
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0: 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I'm secure. 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

0: 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Good evening, Dive Prep 4044. I'll be working Bedford till 7. Have a good shift.
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1: Case 7935 Case, across the Linwood. You can see Jeff at that location, reference a neighbor problem. Parties are separated, they were arguing earlier. 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
1: Cary Street at Courtney Ave at the cul-de-sac. Someone drove through about 3 days ago in a silver GMC Acadia and parked it at an awkward angle and left it there. It's difficult for the residents to get around.
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1: 51. Front, Cooper.
0: Respond to the area of Burwood at Maple. Burwood at Maple. Of our caller saying there's 12 to 13 juveniles around 13 years old causing a ruckus in the middle of the street.
1: Pretty clear.

0: except the 50-50 and 33 are colors stating they are now fighting. No weapon seen.
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2: 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Can you just advise the jail that I'll get those warrants canceled as soon as I'm done with this juvenile complaint?
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0: 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Are you making your way down to the office by any chance? I got my suspect coming down there for an interview.
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(1793 Center Street, 1793 Center Street), cross a Porter and Maxwell. 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He's supposed to be the registered owner of a Mercury Marquis. They want to see if the vehicle was unauthorized use or UTA at all.

0: 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Have a good evening.
1: Have a good evening. 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

0: 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Just one call on this.
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0: Confirm.

Central units are assigned to Woodcraft Square. 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
0: 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Ex-husbands are slamming doors, stepping in between your caller and their children. There's four kids in the home, age 6 or 15.
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Priority 1 for 3085 West Stein Road, 3085 West Stein, cross streets of C Street and Telegraph for a 91-year-old female, trouble breathing. Time out, 20 hundred.